Well, my friends, the time has come. To raise the roof and have some fun. Clear away any work to be done. Let the music play on, play on, play on, play on. Everybody sing and everybody dance.

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1: 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Give me back the ozone layer with that little hole we can't repair. I've seen the future, brother. 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